0: ready for whatever this life gon' bring.
1: I'm ready for whatever. Slanging that pipe like the night won't end.
0: I'm ready for whatever.
1: Ready for whatever this life gon' bring.
0: I'm ready for whatever.
1: Slanging that pipe like the night won't end.
0: I'm ready for whatever.
1: Ready for whatever this life gon' bring.
0: I'm ready for whatever.
1: Slanging this pipe like the night won't end.
0: I'm ready for whatever.
1: I'm made up. I'm ready for whatever this life gon'

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Knowing I'm steadier than ever, my mind on the cheddar, and know I'm getting better, and I'm ready for whatever. Ready for whatever this life gon' bring. I'm ready for whatever. Swinging that pipe like the night won't end. I'm ready for whatever.